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2: 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Thank you, 218.

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0: 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We have a red bar.
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1: Hey, Mars, this is going to be 45 northbound, not southbound.
0: 45 northbound.
2: 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Yeah, it's

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0: 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We can take that call from Rescue 45.

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1: What's the nature for the walk-in?
0: Overdose.

0: Rescue 40 to 660.
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0: We're clear from the hospital. We'll take that run at 1325 West Wheatland, off 49th.
1: Just described West Wheatland, Rescue 40 has been assigned.

Danger 33. Engine 33. We're going to take up Rafflin Trail, 1830 Sears.

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0: 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We're clear at home and in there for 50 Rescue 4 to the runway 93.
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0: 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We're clear. 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

0: 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Christmas 73 is requested a Christmas Eve tonight.
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0: That's what it appears to show at their Northeast substation. They do have an element on location, element Echo 210.

0: 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There's no DPD element or substation at this location. 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

0: 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We're on the 48.
1: Hello.
0: We're on the hash round. We take that round off of Engine 57 in our district.
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1: Okay, fine.

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1: We have a building rep and engineer on site of this water flow alarm. They said they're going to be working on it for a while. Could you please set us up to not dispatch?
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0: 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Bu evin sonunda. 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
0: Rescue 18.
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1: Rescue 59, you disregard Seagoville and Woody. 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
1: 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I told them on at this time.
0: Rescue 18 received.

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0: 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We can stage for PD if needed.

0: 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You 51. 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
1: Rescue 18, can we get police? 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
0: Rescue 18, police have the call. 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
1: Rescue 18 received.

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0: 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We're like staging right now.
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0: Received.

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0: Our MDC is not updated. Are you still, do you still show us two facility?
1: That's affirmative. I do show you two facility. I'm not able to get you at facility or clear yet. I'm still working on that.
0: We're having the same issues.

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0: Go ahead and add a rescue to this run, please.
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Structure fire reported 8787 South Lancaster Road, Cross Street, Motor City Boulevard, box 250282 at 2346.

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We're clear enough from Frisky playing that we might be able to beat Rescue 10 to that run with our engine.

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0: Can we get a truck assigned to this? All you know if we need a rescue. Okay.
2: Do we have a description or anything of the patient that we're looking for? We're on scene, but we don't see anybody out here.
0: Okay, rescue 19, it was a 20-year-old female. I believe she described herself as wearing a short skirt. Said she would be out of that dental.
2: Description at all?
0: No. Did not get that. But she said she'd be out front of the dental center of Lakewood. Is that the location of the dental center of Lakewood?
2: That's affirmative. We're out here, but we don't see anybody. Callback number is not in service.
0: That is correct. Yeah, that's going to be all. She said she'd be waiting out front there. That's really all we have on it.
2: 19 received.

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0: 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The caller says it's outside near Building 6, and they will wave you down.
1: 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Thank you.

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0: 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Looks like you got a double bump.
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0: Reached out an ambulance with us. I think there was some confusion on their part, and they're probably clear themselves off this road.
2: Line 32 said we can disregard, and then they took 54s off of it. Are we still needed on this?

0: 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It was incorrect linking of incidents. Rescue 25, continue on to 48th Street.
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Structure fire reported, Woody Road and Indian Wells, Box 090796. TAC channel is going to be 6, Command Channel 5 at 210.

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0: This call's coming in at the DAR station. We're currently at the DAR station and there's nobody here. Do you have a better address of where this person could be or any other additional information?
1: No, that's going to be all we have on the Rescue 44. No additional info.
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10 engine 20, engine 56, engine 41, truck 20, truck 56, battalion 2, battalion 4, engine 27 is writ. Structure fire reported, 6222 Alpha Road, Cross Street, Danvers, box 20, double out 44. Command channel is going to be 9, TAC channel is 10 at 233.

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1: Rescue 22, PD is not yet assigned on this incident. 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

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Structure fire reported 9821 Bluff Creek Drive, cross street of Castle Bay, box 050134. 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
0: 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Can you give us the address and nature of the call?
1: 16, we have you assigned to chest pain with Rescue 47. 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
0: You did get the updated address of 1511 Woody.
1: That's affirmative. We do.

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1: Rescue 4.
0: Do you have any more information on where this patient is? We are unable to use the callback number to find him.

0: Rich, before patient said that maybe outside at the corner sitting by the church. That's all we have on it.
1: Received. You still have the caller on the line?
0: Oh, that's negative. They're no longer online.
1: Received. We'll continue the search.
0: Received.
1: Rescue 4 to engine 4.
2: Go ahead.
1: We've been unable to locate the patient and have attempted the number multiple times with a success. Y'all can clear up.
2: Receive, thank you.

0: 54. You just cleared up from that last call with the inability to find your patient. No, if we found any other person, can you put us at the same address for a fall victim of Young and Harwood?
1: Okay, I'm sorry. That was, rescue four, was it Elm and Harwood?
0: Negative. Young and Harwood for a fall victim.
1: Okay, I'm sorry. Harwood, what was the other street? I'm just having a little trouble understanding the other street.
0: Young. Y-O-U-N-G.
1: Okay, we see Young and Harwood. That's rescue four out. Young and Harwood with the fall victim, correct?
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1: Rescue 42, I think this is a double bump with Rescue 1. They went to the same address, and it's the same call notes.
0: Bruce's, you can clear. 660 Rescue 56.
2: 6.
0: Rescue 56, were you clear from Spring Valley?
3: No, ma'am. There's an incident we rolled up on Coit, 14647 Coit Road, MVC. Ambulance not involved. We're trying to get somebody to get put on this one here.
0: Bruce, let me get someone out to your incident, and I'll put you on Coit.
3: See. They don't need EMS right now. They just want the PD.

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0: 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False one.
1: 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Thanks.
0: Right. Right, 44. 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
2: 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Thank you.
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1: Engine 30 and truck 43 on channel 1. We didn't see anything going westbound on Stimmons. We're going to go down to Luna. We went down to Royal. I want to hear on Stimmons. We didn't see anything.
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1: Where is he?
0: They said they don't know exactly what side line is.

Engine 4. Engine 4. Yes, sir. 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
1: Six.
0: We're clearing out from the hospital. We can take that runoff Rescue 54.

0: 46 on the eastbound. Vehicle is on the eastbound side. Accident occurred on the westbound. Vehicle is on the eastbound side.
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1: 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Can you put us out of service to go down to the clothing supply to get a restock on drugs?
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0: 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Rescue 74.
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0: 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We're actively bagging in a moment.
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0: 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I'm pretty sure I'm closer to 41 since I called in Frankfurt.

0: 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Rescue 11, got you signed, 4849 Sierra Springs. Rescue 42, you may dish alert.
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2: 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Rec 18. You got to do a British team squad. Go ahead, Mitri.
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2: Yeah, okay, Missy.

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0: 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Engine 3,
1: 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Just picked up the Charlie alarms at 18 St. Thomas.
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0: Truck 24 is all the way northbound to Mockingbird on Central. We didn't find anything. If y'all have one on Woodall, you might assign somebody else.
1: 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Yeah, you just heard truck 24. I got truck 18. It's Woodall. Engine 18 is on location. Woodall, northbound, just at North Central, south, going southbound.

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0: 113.
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1: 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You hear the sound of the incident. 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

0: 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Rescue 5, you need to go out of service.
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0: 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We're closer. 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
3: Battalion 3, 6, 6, 6, 6, 6, 6, 6, 6, 6, 6, 6, 6, 6, 6, 6, 6, 6, 6, 6, 6, 6, 6, 6, 6, 6, 6, 6, 6, 6, 6, 6, 6, 6, 6, 6, 6, 6, 6, 6, 6, 6, 6, 6, 6, 6, 6, 6, 6, 6, 6, 6, 6, 6, 6, 6, 6, 6, 6, 6, 6, 6, 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
0: 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We can take 8144 Walnut Hill Lane off of Rescue 18.
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1: 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We'll be investigating the smoke odor.
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1: 256.
0: Did you decide we could disregard Per Richardson?
1: Disregard Per Richardson. That's affirmative.
0: Andrew 56 receives clear. 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
0: Rescue 1, we've received disregard. Thank you, 11s.
1: Twelve eleven.

Yeah, so we're going to go back, kind of head back the other way, and I'm going to try to get a hold of the caller. They probably put in south. It might be north St. Paul. 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It might be north St. Paul. I need to go down a good bit farther.

0: Mason 4 to Truck 4 and Ruski 4. This call is going to be at Richardson. Did you say in Richardson? Yes, it's going to be at 909 South St. Paul's Drive in Richardson.
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0: of 37 to end 37 on channel 1, y'all can disregard.
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0: 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Do we have any police elements for this incident? We're here on the shoulder of 20 eastbound, and it's a lot of traffic. I'm trying to move this gentleman. 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
1: Mid 6 receive.

0: 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Truck 23. I have to go ahead and scramble us an ambulance for medical emergency.
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1: Good question.

0: I got the Stimmons.
1: Received. Do we have any further information about where? Because this place is pretty big.
0: Negative. It all came from the police side.
1: Received. Rescue 28.
0: Rescue 28.
1: We're clear. We can take that runoff of Rescue 56 on 4th Lane.
2: Rescue 56, 2 minutes out,
0: Alpha 50. Rescue 58 is clear.

0: 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I believe this may be the same run as Rescue 1.
1: Yeah, it looks like it. Rescue 20.
2: For the comments, are we needed on this call?

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1: Racing.

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Let's go now. Structure 5 reported. Engine 25, engine 23, engine 38, truck 25. Truck 23, battalion 5, battalion 6, engine 24. Structure 5 reported. 1719 Marfa Avenue. Cross Street, Denley and Lancaster. Box 250379. 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
1: All right, hold on. 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
3: This latest comment says this is going to be on Plano, or 75 at Plano Parkway, which is in Plano. You still want us going?
2: Rescue 57, we're getting that updated. I'm just going to confirm in Plano. You may, Mr. Guard, we'll give a call. 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
1: 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Medics, rescue 59.

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1: 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Can you do 59 for that call?
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0: 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This is going to be on the service road, a 35 northbound, getting on the on-ramp of 35. I'll put in the notes. We're going to need a record to authorize the tow.
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0: 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We're clear.

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1: Engine 43.
0: We got the driver and set the vehicle off the road. Address is in comments.
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0: Request PD, we put a fire rescue line, it's going to be rescue 50. We'll also get you an EMS FTO2 location.
1: You can disregard the EMS FTO and I'll let you know about rescue 50. Right now, I don't think we need an additional rescue. They made an additional request that might not be needed. 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
2: 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Thank you, Rescue 46.

0: 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Have Rescue 50 continue on.
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1: 650, do you hear it on the phone?
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0: 9-6, will you be responding to Parkland or another battalion chief needed at that location?
1: That's affirmative. We'll be following.
0: Receive battalion chief.

0: Norfolk, come in. Battalion 5 is clear, and 23 is going to have Norfolk come in.
1: Received, 10-5 clear, and 23 in command.
2: A-54 is around, moving ships north past the LPJ 4-1-5.

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0: Keep us in our district, just from officers 23s. 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

0: 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You've got the medical at 7316 Greenspan.
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0: That's what I'm trying to look at.

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0: I'm sorry, I didn't receive any of that communication. 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
0: Rescue 30.
2: Rescue my last rank. Can you get the run over Rescue 20, please?
3: Absolutely, Rescue 30. Appreciate your initiative. You got the camera off.
4: He disregarded 30. Pick up the 9-0.

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1: It's Rescue 1, Channel 1, what?
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2: 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He slumped over in that chair. And he's folded inside and left and left.
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1: Truck 17.
0: Yes, sir. According to the comments, it may be questioned this, so I called the callback, and the caller is up in Richardson at northbound Central, or northbound 75 at Beltline.
1: Received northbound 75 at Beltline. Go ahead and clear to discretion. We'll contact later.
0: Received truck 17 to engine 18. Did you receive that? You disregard.
2: Engine 18 received. Thank you.

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1: Rescue 42. Yes, sir, we're clear. 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
1: At 3.
0: Can you please tell me Engine 3 status? Are they close to that location? If not, we can take that from Engine 3. Let's see, Engine 3. You know, you have rescue 78, son. Yeah.
1: Rescue 18.
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1: West 51.
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1: Cool. Do you want to get you out of that scene at the station? Walk in 1528.

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0: Truck 20 to Houston 41.
1: Yes, sir.
0: Truck 20 to Houston 41. The accident's going to be northbound tollway before Royal, quarter mile.
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1: Northbound Central at Beltline.
0: Received northbound Central at Beltline.
2: Take one.

Go ahead, structure fire reported, engine 29, engine 22, engine 28, truck 37, truck 56, battalion 4, battalion 10, and engine 20. Structure fire reported, 9674th Lane at cross of Oakshire Place and Audelia Road. Box 29, triple lot 2. All units respond to the box on 4. Utilized channel 5 and 6.

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0: 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Yeah, make sure DCD is a star fire, please.
1: They need to come on, they're holding up traffic.

reverse 24. Past 24. 24, we're clear for my last run. Looks like they're off 54, you're on our engine. All right, Gretzky, 24, appreciate your initiative. Stand by for swap. Who is this? That's an apple.

0: You got it.
1: Pitching this is their rescue 28. Keep it up. Stand by for swap. Disregard, rescue 28 picked up the motorcycle accident.
2: 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Thank you, rescue
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2: 52. 52, you finish on
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0: Rescue 74, glad to have you back. Got you back in at 1607.

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0: 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Somebody will walk in.
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2: Absolutely, stand by. Yeah, in 54, back into the rescue, 54. Rescue 42.
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0: 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Excuse 24.
1: Hey, Refugee 24.
0: 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Give us that run, Diamond Avenue.
1: 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Keep it up, stand by for swap.
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1: Where is he? Stand by, you're going to get swapped out. Engine 49 is already on location now. I appreciate it, though.
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0: 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If we can beat Rescue 47, we'll take 3400 Lombardi Lane.
1: Steve, Rescue 43, stand by. Let me see where they're at.
0: Received.

0: 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Rescue 47.
1: For some reason, it won't show us en route to the hospital, but we are en route to the hospital.
0: It still shows you en route. Let me get you out of here. Which hospital are you headed to? Stay clear.
1: Receive.
0: Okay, there's just some comments in there. One, please.
2: Okay, Rhino, truck 53.
0: Appreciate you, Metro. Scan this floor.

0: Let me say clear. Truck 53 says they've been out there after travel 27 minutes. We'll find anything. You're getting ready to clear up.
1: That's what I see. Thank you.

0: Talk 20, go ahead. Hey, Greg, I think this is going to be a table apparatus run. We'll find it. You can pass my disregard.
1: Talk 20, receive tonight. 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
1: Rescue 3.
2: Yes, sir. 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We made contact with the neighbors on this location. 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
1: Were we clear from our run?
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0: Excuse me, 34.
2: 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DPD's not here. Do you have a better location?

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0: 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Ready to remain out.
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1: 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Have you made it?
2: 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Thank you, sir.

0: Mid-1 is 62. Mid-1. This is the pediatric, and they say it's possibly broken. You still want us to continue?
1: Can you just drive by escort for a long time? Engine 10.
0: Yeah. Then one, you may clear up. We have rescue 55 on it. Rescue 78, one clear. Thank you.
2: 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We're clear.
0: Rescue 78, got you assigned, Gaston and Dumas. 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
1: I'm 12-19, this is just a little out of time.

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0: 154. 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
1: Edge 54, we're up and rolling, Jim. We're going to keep looking. 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
0: Are you safe?

0: 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Rick reporting.
1: Mr. Guard, Rick 46, system the goods are carried out. 60 disregards.
0: That's an affirmative. Rescue 46, you may disregard. It's going to be a double bump for Rescue 40.
1: Okay, thank you.
0: Yes, thank you.
1: Four, six, two, six, six, can you give us a roll off of Rescue 33?
0: Rescue 46, got your sign, 7728, Ryan Ridge.
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0: 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We've taken that run from 33s.
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0: Can you assign a rescue to this address for a separate incident? Breathing difficulty?
1: Same apartment number or different?
0: This section is going to be in the wall.
1: Alright.
2: Yes, sir, we're clear from our last run. We'll take that run off of Rescue 47.

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1: Rescue 42.
0: Yes, sir. Can you add a snap run, please? Rescue 42.

0: Rescue 47, you can disregard. Rescue 42, you got the run.
1: Rescue 47 received. Thank you, 42s.